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0: 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I've got your NCN AccuWeather weather forecast and Def Leppard coming up.
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8: 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Heat advisory continues until 10 o'clock tonight with a mostly clear sky. Chance of showers and thunderstorms later on, low around 71. Sunny for you tomorrow, high near 87. And mostly clear tomorrow night with a low around 61 degrees.
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Hector Bridge on Nebraska's Rock Station 94 Rock. Rock until you're dropping with Def Leppard right before that. Journey coming up right now. It's Big Country.

Hey, I know it's just Monday night, but I want to remind you about Thunderstruck Thursday here on 94 Rock, where you get bonus AC/DC tracks all day, and it's brought to you by Norfolk Hometown. Van Halen coming up right now. It's Journey.

0: Faith No More epic on Nebraska's Rock Station 94 Rock, and Saturday, August 8th is going to be epic in downtown Norfolk. It's Mimosa Fest, brought to you by Five Crowns Golf. We're going to be on Norfolk Avenue between 2nd and 3rd Street from 11 a.m. to 9 p.m. It's free to get in, so bring your lawn chairs and everyone you know to enjoy the music all day long. Plus, there's going to be food trucks, a beer garden, and, of course, several mimosa variations and other drinks there for you as well. And a portion of the proceeds will benefit Liberty Center. 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

It's Fog Hats on Nebraska's Rock Station 94 Rock, cutting like a knife with Brian Adams right before that here on your Monday evening. Ben Keller hanging out here with you. I've got Pat Benatar, Neil Young, Pink Floyd, and more coming up right now. Let's get naughty with John.

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4: 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Heat advisory continues until 10 o'clock tonight with a mostly clear sky. Chance of showers and thunderstorms later on, low around 71. Sunny for you tomorrow, high near 87. And mostly clear tomorrow night with a low around 61 degrees.
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And I will strike down upon thee with great vengeance and furious anger those who attempt to poison and destroy 94 Rock. And you will know my name is the Lord when I lay 94 Rock upon you.

0: 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Hey, if you haven't taken the Stay Safe from the Ground Up quiz at newschannelnebraska.com yet, well, you want to do so because you've got until July 31st to take that quiz. 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You've got till, like I said, July 31st.
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0: headbangers, it's me again, your fearless leader of the Rock Brigade. 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
1: If I thought my hair knew what my brain was thinking, I'd shave it open, wear a wig.
0: This week, way back in 1978, Def Leppard played their very first public show in Sheffield, England. That's nice. The band had been rehearsing for months and performed for family and friends, but that was it. Just 2 weeks before the show was scheduled, they were in southern England to see a UFO concert. After the show, Steve Clark said if they didn't book a gig in the next month, he was going to quit. Na-na, poo-poo, stick your head in doo-doo. Well, they didn't want to lose Steve, so it lit a fire under their bums. They managed to book a show at a school dance through a booking agent by the name of Bootleg Bill. There were roughly 100 people in the audience that night. That's not bad for their first show. Def Leppard played 6 songs, ending with a cover of Thin Lizzy's Jailbreak, and were paid a total of £5. Pounds is what they call English money, and to break it down for those who are math challenged and don't know the exchange rate, that was like a buck and a quarter each. Sheesh. Humble beginnings for sure, and they certainly had no way of knowing that they'd go on to play close to 2,500 shows in over 50 countries. But that's what happened. What a beautiful story. Less than 2 years after their first show, they would release their debut record called On Through the Night. This is track number 1 from that album. Here's Def Leppard with Rock Brigade on your daily House of Haircut.

0: 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I'm Dee Snider saying follow me on X and Instagram at Dee Snider. Like me on Facebook at Face Dee Snider. A terrifying thought. And download the free Cameo app if you want a personal video message from me for anyone for any occasion. I'm telling you, people love getting these video messages from me. I really get into them. I have almost a 5-star rating. I would have a 5-star if I didn't say F you to somebody. And don't forget, if it ain't metal, it's crap. See you tomorrow.
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7: 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Chance of scattered showers and thunderstorms later on, mainly in the overnight hours, low around 71. Tomorrow, sunny and not as hot, high near 87. Tomorrow night, mostly clear with a low around 61 degrees.
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The Red Hot Chili Peppers on Nebraska's Rock Station 94 Rock. And by the way, make sure you tune in to Time Machine Tuesdays here on 94 Rock, where we recall events like movies, news, and sports of a particular year, then play the number one song from that day in that year. And it's brought to you by Norfolk Hometowns.

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0: Nirvana on Nebraska's Rock Station 94 Rock. Hey, just a reminder, it's getting closer. 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Plus food trucks, the beer garden, and of course mimosas. And I'm talking several mimosa variations. Plus there's going to be plenty of other drinks there for you as well. And a portion of the proceeds are going to benefit Liberty Center. Mimosa Fest brought to you by Five Crowns Golf, the Harbor Bar, Norfolk Bike, Wetzel and Truex Jewelers, American Family Insurance, Dusty Korth and Associates, LLC, Bubbler, Victory Fence, Mid-City Superstore and Slumberland Furniture of Norfolk, Flooring Solutions, and Hy-Vee East and West. Again, that's Saturday, August 8th, Mimosa Fest in downtown Norfolk.
1: Nothing says summer better than a night at the Pierce County Fair, July 22nd through July 26th. Wednesday has the NNPAI Tractor Pull. On Thursday, fill the rumble with the Outlaw Truck and Tractor Pulling Association shaking the stands. 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

0: 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And that reminds me to remind you to check out 90s at Noon. 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I've got your NCN AccuWeather forecast and AC/DC coming up.
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4: Destructive winds is just deadly.
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0: 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Chance of scattered showers and thunderstorms later on, mainly in the overnight hours, low around 71. Tomorrow, sunny and not as hot, high near 87. Tomorrow night, mostly clear with a low around 61 degrees.
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And it's brought to you by Norfolk Hometown. Def Leppard coming up right now. It's Van Halen.

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Right now, it's Aerosmith on

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6: When it's just clicking and locking, it's pretty easy to diagnose. 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It's like, what has happened here? So by simple but complicated, it's simple to diagnose when you come see us, but it's complicated and describe this is the one symptom that people have from it. So we talk about things like injections or formal therapy. And sometimes we do surgery as well. It kind of is the patient's preference at that point. Do they want to get it over with? Are they sick of it? Or they want to try and drag their feet with some of these simpler options first?
5: Yeah.
6: Sometimes we do it percutaneously with needles as well, though there's pluses and minuses to that. But again, there's not a right or wrong way to do it. It's just however you're comfortable with doing it and however the patient is comfortable treating it.
5: Thank you, doctor. And that's Faith Health Inside Look.
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9: 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Sunny for your Tuesday and cooler with a high near 87. Winds out of the north at around 15 with gusts as high as 25 miles per hour. Then mostly clear for tonight with a low getting down to around 61 degrees.
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1: Nothing says summer better than a night at the Pierce County Fair, July 22nd through July 26th. Wednesday has the NNPAI Tractor Pull. 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
5: 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Sunny for your Tuesday and cooler with a high near 87. Winds out of the north at around 15 with gusts as high as 25 miles per hour. Then mostly clear for tonight with a low getting down to around 61 degrees.
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3: Destructive winds is just deadly.
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5: I'm pleased to be joined today on Faith Health Inside Look by Dr. Tristan Hartzell with Faith Health. And today we're talking about trigger finger.
6: When it's just clicking and locking, it's pretty easy to diagnose. For other people, it is that classic clunking. So they make a fist and their finger gets stuck and they have to use their other hand to pull it out. It clunks through. Yeah. And sometimes they just show up late and it's a contracture. It's like, what has happened here? So by simple but complicated, it's simple to diagnose when you come see us, but it's complicated and describe this as a one symptom that people have from it. So we talk about things like injections or formal therapy. And sometimes we do surgery as well. It kind of is the patient's preference at that point. Do they want to get it over with? Are they sick of it? Or they want to try and drag their feet with some of these simpler options first?
5: Yeah.
6: Sometimes we do it percutaneously with needles as well, though there's pluses and minuses to that. But again, there's not a right or wrong way to do it. It's just however you're comfortable with doing it and however the patient is comfortable treating it.
5: Thank you, doctor. And that's Faith Health Inside Look.
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8: 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Sunny for your Tuesday and cooler with a high near 87. Winds out of the north at around 15 with gusts as high as 25 miles per hour. Then mostly clear for tonight with a low getting down to around 61 degrees.
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1: Nothing says summer better than a night at the Pierce County Fair, July 22nd through July 26th. Wednesday has the NNPAI Tractor Pull. 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
4: 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Sunny for your Tuesday and cooler with a high near 87. Winds out of the north at around 15 with gusts as high as 25 miles per hour. Then mostly clear for tonight with a low getting down to around 61 degrees.
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12: 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Located on Main Street in Bloomfield, Nebraska. Sunny for your Tuesday and cooler with a high near 87. Winds out of the north at around 15 with gusts as high as 25 miles per hour. Then mostly clear for tonight with a low getting down to around 61 degrees.
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1: Really? I'm missing it? 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
1: I'm pleased to be joined today on Faith Health Inside Look by Dr. Tristan Hartzell with Faith Health. And today we're talking about trigger finger.
2: When it's just clicking and locking, it's pretty easy to diagnose. For other people, it is that classic clunking. So they make a fist and their finger gets stuck and they have to use their other hand to pull it out. It clunks through. Yeah. And sometimes they just show up late and it's a contracture. It's like, what has happened here? So by simple but complicated, it's simple to diagnose when you come see us, but it's complicated and describe this as the one symptom that people have from it. So we talk about things like injections or formal therapy. And sometimes we do surgery as well. It kind of is the patient's preference at that point. Do they want to get it over with? Are they sick of it? Or they want to try and drag their feet with some of these simpler options first?
1: Yeah.
2: Sometimes we do it percutaneously with needles as well, though there's pluses and minuses to that. But again, there's not a right or wrong way to do it. It's just however you're comfortable with doing it and however the patient is comfortable treating it.
1: Thank you, doctor. And that's Faith Health Inside Look.
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7: 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Sunny for your Tuesday and cooler with a high near 87. Winds out of the north at around 15 with gusts as high as 25 miles per hour. Then mostly clear for tonight with a low getting down to around 61 degrees.
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3: Destructive winds is just deadly.
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0: Mr. Carter, if you don't dig this 94 rock block, then up your nose with a rubber hose. Shut up, Horseshack.
1: Keep on pushing, babe, like I've never known before. 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
2: 70 degrees at 6:09, sunny and 85 today. Good morning. Welcome to a Tuesday. Thank you both for listening. It's Mookie in the morning, Holly Weird Minute, tea time with the T-Man coming up. And next hour, we talk with Chachi from Happy Days and Charles in Charge himself. Scott Baio joins us. 94 Rock with Billy Squire.

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2: That's right, and you didn't even need a placebo to convince you of that. So maybe that's all you need.
1: Need what? I'm confused.
2: No problem. Here, take this placebo. It's the most effective cure for confusion.
1: Okay.
2: Placebos. Start believing today. Side effects include nothing, nothing, and nothing. Unless you think they're deadly, then they could kill you.
1: Wait, what?
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3: I'm pleased to be joined today on Faith Health Inside Look by Dr. Tristan Hartzell with Faith Health. And today we're talking about trigger finger.
4: When it's just clicking and locking, it's pretty easy to diagnose. For other people, it is that classic clunking. So they make a fist and their finger gets stuck and they have to use their other hand to pull it out. It clunks through. Yeah. And sometimes they just show up late and it's a contracture. It's like, what has happened here? So by simple but complicated, it's simple to diagnose when you come see us, but it's complicated and describe this as a one symptom that people have from it. So we talk about things like injections or formal therapy, and sometimes we do surgery as well. It kind of is the patient's preference at that point. Do they want to get it over with? Are they sick of it? Or they want to try and drag their feet with some of these simpler options first?
3: Yeah.
4: Sometimes we do it percutaneously with needles as well, though there's pluses and minuses to that. But again, there's not a right or wrong way to do it. It's just however you're comfortable with doing it and however the patient is comfortable treating it.
3: Thank you, doctor. And that's Faith Health Inside Look.
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2: Good morning. Companies that want to build large data centers in Nebraska will no longer have access to tax incentives from the state. Flanked by state senators and leaders of Nebraska's Departments of Environment and Energy and Economic Development, Nebraska Governor Jim Pillen signed an executive order suspending state tax incentives for large-scale data centers and created a task force to recommend additional protections for Nebraska's natural resources. Pillen said it's about protecting those resources, but also made it clear he's not saying that data centers don't belong in the Cornhusker states. State officials said they weren't sure how much, if any, tax incentives have gone to data centers since the Imagine Nebraska program began in 2021. Health officials say eating at Taco Bell is the most commonly reported exposure among cyclospora cases in eastern Nebraska. According to the Douglas County Health Department, there are 27 confirmed cases of cyclospora in the county so far. Health officials say nearly two-thirds of those interviewed reported eating at Taco Bell 2 weeks before becoming ill. The CDC and FDA are currently investigating a multi-state outbreak of cyclospora infections associated with Taco Bell locations in 5 states. The health department says the investigation remains ongoing as federal and state health partners continue efforts to identify the source of the outbreak. A new sculpture now stands tall at an East Norfolk intersection. Crews installed Finding Joy in the middle of a roundabout at Victory Road and East Norfolk Avenue earlier this week. According to the staff report, the project cost was $89,000. Funding included $59,000 from Federal CARES Act funds, $15,000 from the Arts Council budget, and $15,000 from the city budget for the fiscal year 2024 to 2025. You can find more of today's news online at newschannelnebraska.com. 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
1: 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A terrific Taco Tuesday, a break from the heat, sunny, a high of only 85 today, clear and 60 tonight. Scattered showers and 71 for Wednesday. 71 right now, Holly Weir Minute, Tea Time with the T-Man on the way, and next hour you remember him as Chachi from Happy Days, and Charles in Charge will talk with Scott Baio. Right now we've got a rat problem, 94 Rock.

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1: This next song is Rain on the Scarecrow by John Cougar Mellencamp, the rocker who's really turned his image around in the last couple of years. He told Newsweek magazine, "I looked at some other artists and I thought, I don't want to be like them. They were just hateful to everybody. So what else was left for me to do except really care about the people who are buying my records? You know, there's some guy making $2.50 an hour nailing wood for some boss who abuses him, and he buys my records. He comes to my concerts. I owe him something."

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1: Once you enter, you can never get out of here. Welcome to Hollywood.
2: Christopher Nolan says he won't do another film for 3 years, so he'll be making another movie right about the time you finish watching The Odyssey. The first trailer for Avengers Doomsday is out. It's like nothing you've seen before, unless you've seen any other superhero movie. Megan Fox is making a sequel to Jennifer's Body, where she plays an evil man-eating demon. Oh, so it's her true life story then.

0: confused with Cosby's Puddin' Pops, C-3PO's cereal, and the Squeeze-It juice bottles, Cinnaburst gum, OJ's cereal, which, by the way, is the abbreviation for orange juice cereal, not OJ Simpson. You don't have to eat it with a knife. Fruit wrinkles, etc. You can pick two of these, or as they say on Family Feud, go out on your own with a different answer. What junk food from back in your youth do you miss that's not around anymore?
1: Well, I think we still have cheese balls, so I don't, maybe Planters just doesn't make those anymore. I don't know. But it's on the list. I love me some cheese balls, so I'll go with that.
0: Yeah, you and work with me, of course you do. And there's proof right there.
1: I think if you or I drank Squeeze-Its at this point, we'd have heartburn for years. So and we're going to leave that one out. But
0: get some funny looks from people like, you're a grown-up, dude. What are you doing?
1: Yeah. I'll go off the list here. Bring back the Choco Taco, baby.
0: Oh, yeah. Does that count as a junk food, I guess?
1: Yes.
0: Well, it's certainly not good for you, so.
1: Yeah.
0: Yes. Well, I guess that's not cherry 7-Up. That's 7-Up Gold? What the hell is that?
1: I don't remember that.
0: Oh, it's like a spicy soda. Yeah, I don't remember that either, and that's probably for the best. That can stay in the dustbin of history along with Crystal Pepsi.
1: Yeah, I was just going to say that probably lasted as long as Crystal Pepsi. So.
0: Yeah, exactly. Which was basically just Karo syrup with bubbles. I love me those pizzerias, the cheese pizza Doritos, essentially, although they were made by the Keebler elves for some reason. The Orbit soda was weird. I always thought that was like some kind of fungus or mold that was growing in that.
1: Yeah.
0: I don't know what those things that were floating in there, but I was like, I'm not going to drink that. There's something floating in my drink. And bring back the C-3PO's cereal because, you know, Star Wars. Nerd alert! Let us know on Facebook on National Junk Food Day. What junk food from your youth would you bring back?
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7: Hams, butts, and loins were all lower, and estimated hog slaughter was 440,000 head, down 3,000 on the week and down more than 7,000 on the year. At the CME, live and feeder cattle were higher Monday on oversold signals, and lean hog futures finished the day mixed, adjusting spreads and monitoring demand. I'm Megan Grebner, Brownfield Ag News.
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7: Good morning. The 2026 NCAA Senior Volleyball Showcase gets underway today in Lincoln, and Northeast will be represented by Columbus volleyball star Peyton Erb. The two-day showcase will feature volleyball tonight and girls and boys basketball tomorrow, as graduating athletes from all over the state will get one more opportunity to compete at the high school level. News Channel Nebraska will be broadcasting both the volleyball showcase tonight and the girls and boys basketball showcases tomorrow, starting at 6 o'clock tonight and 6 o'clock tomorrow on News Channel Nebraska. Former Nebraska pitcher Carson Yasso was selected in the third round by the Chicago Cubs in the MLB draft earlier this summer. Yasso was on the Huskers Radio Network earlier this week and talked about the experience of getting drafted by a historic organization like the Cubs.
8: Being at Nebraska and being a Nebraska fan, you're talking about a lot of rich history with Nebraska athletics, and they support their players and their athletics very similarly. The Chicago Cubs have fans all over the place. It's a super rich organization, history-rich organization, so it's super cool.
7: Yasa's teammate and pitching partner Ty Horn was taken four picks before him in the MLB draft to the Cincinnati Reds. Horn reflected on what it was like to not only reach his dream, but see Horn reach his dream.
8: Oh, it makes me so happy for Tyner, for Mac, for Dylan, for Clev. I'm just so happy for those guys. It really feels like we're all kind of on our own journey that's somewhat the same, but Tyner and I have been really close. I came in with him freshman year.
7: Yasa capped off his Husker career with a 3.59 ERA and 117 strikeouts. You can find more of today's sports online at newschannelnebraska.com. 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
6: Thank you very much. 70s at 7 coming up, and Shakti from Happy Days, Charles in Charge, joins us. 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
1: Now, we're up to a song from the Eagles album, Hell Freezes Over. The album name is in reference to a quote by Don Henley after the band's breakup in 1980. Henley was asked in an interview about when the band would play together again, to which he responded, quote, "When hell freezes over," end of quote. Glenn Frey also said in 1982 on the breakup, quote, "I just rule out the possibility of putting the Eagles back together for a Lost Youth and Greed tour," end of quote. In 1993, an Eagles tribute album was recorded by several country artists, and the band appeared in a video for one of the songs. 2 months later, Frey and Henley had lunch with their management and decided to reunite. The band members performed live for the first time in April 1994, and at the beginning of the concert, Frey joked to the audience, quote, "For the record, we never broke up, we just took a 14-year vacation," end of quote.

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94 Rock and Mookie in the morning. Kids be glad you live in America. France planning to ban social media for children under 15. Wow. However, French children under 15 will still be able to legally smoke cigarettes and drink bottles of wine.

Well, Lordy frickin' duh! I'm motivational speaker Matt Foley, and you're listening to a guy who really does live in a van down by the river. Mookie in the Morning on 94 Rock.

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1: Springsteen on Being Called the Boss.
2: Started the people that worked for me, I guess it was from the band. It was sort of a term among friends, you know. And it was not meant like the boss, capital B. It was meant like the boss, where's my dough this week, you know?

0: Wild Sample Sauce. It's Bruce, 94 Rock and Mookie in the morning. Our next guest back in his glory days was known as Chachi on Happy Days, and Joni loves Chachi and Charles in Charge. These days, he's in charge of his own podcast called Scott Baio's Take on Life. We welcome to the show the one and only Scott Baio.
1: Mookie in the morning.
0: Chachi all day. Scott Baio all day.
1: All day. Mookie.
0: How's it going?
1: It's going okay. It's Mookie is I know Mookie Wilson from the Mets.
0: Do you really?
1: But no, I don't know him. But but Mookie is also a line from
0: Do the Right Thing.
1: Do the Right Thing, Mookie. How come you got no brothers up on the wall?
0: That's right. I'll work on that. Yeah. Well, let's go back to when you had an unusual name, Chachi. You know, you were one of those rare actors that you were able to break out of the child star mold and not have all of those dysfunctions that a lot of them have later in life. How did you avoid that?
1: Well, my parents, from a very young age, my father put a lot of fear in me, and it worked. I think it's important for children to have fear. I never was curious about drugs or alcohol. Mm. I mean, I was born in 1960, and back then, the older kids were smoking pot. But I wasn't interested in that ever, and I always had this thing in me for some reason that if God was kind enough to give me a healthy body and mind, I was not going to screw it up. I worked for Gary Marshall for 10 years, and I don't know what people did at home, but the Happy Days set was relatively clean, and it was always fun.
0: We were all happy?
1: Yeah, sure. We were happy people. We good citizens. And I was lucky. I go out to a club with my friends, when in my 20s and 30s, and guys would offer me drugs, and I'd say, just get away from me, man. I'd see people get all screwed up, and it was horrible.
0: And, of course, then you're offered your own show, Joni Loves Chachi. What was that experience like, or was that moment like when you found out you were going to get it?
1: Oh, it was all very exciting and amazing. I was pumped about it, absolutely. Yeah. And then it all went to crap. That's the nature of the business sometimes. Yeah. The timing was just wrong for that show.
0: Yeah,
1: but I learned a lot.
0: And now you're not only doing this podcast, but you also have a special foundation that helps ill youth. Can you tell us about that?
1: Yes. It's called the Bailey Baio Angel Foundation, and it was created to bring awareness to children with metabolic disorders. Mm. It was started about 18 years ago after our daughter was born. We took her home from the hospital, and 5 days later, we got a call back saying, you have to bring your daughter in for more tests. And Bailey had tested positive for a very rare metabolic disorder, glutaric acidemia type 1, which is incredibly harmful and damaging to the body and the brain. So they had to punch a hole in her arm and take a skin graft, and we had to wait 3 months to find out whether she really had it. It was the worst 3 months of my life. Fortunately, it had been a false positive, and Bailey was fine. And the euphoria you feel when you find out that your child is not sick is indescribable. I was like, okay, we're done. I grabbed my golf clubs and got ready to head out the door. And my wife said, no, we have to do something about this thing. Because while we were waiting to find out if my daughter was all right, we learned about all of these families out there whose children really did have the condition. Wow. That's how our foundation came into being. My wife runs it, and she's raised quite a bit of money. She helps parents with supplies, equipment, and other things they need. It's not a glamorous malady, but it's out there, and people need help.
0: Amen. You've also done some great work with animals. I know a couple of years you've been doing the Pup-a-thon, where you not only raise money, but awareness for rescue dogs, right?
1: Yeah, and also, but part of this is that raising the money for these dogs, it's to help veterans become trainers for companion and service dogs.
0: And that means so much to them, too.
1: Yeah, because a lot of them are in trouble. And I think having a dog is a wonderful, wonderful thing for these heroes that we have.
0: You hear the term therapy dog, and it's a real thing. I mean, I always joke that I can't afford therapy, so I got a dog. And really, it probably worked out a lot better that way, too. And we can't do enough for the veterans and those who have served our country and giving back to them. This is a wonderful way to do it. And, of course, we mentioned at the top of the interview that you have the Scott Baio's Take on Life podcast. We were mentioning your daughter. She's a part of that as well, isn't she?
1: Oh, yeah, we spill family secrets. we talk a lot about pet peeves. We have some great guests on. Got to talk to Ray Boom Boom Mancini recently, right. You know, the great boxer, yeah. Ellen Travolta, John's mom, Sherry Curry from The Runaways, you know, the band with Joan Jett, Frank Stallone, Sly's brother. We may not always get the big stars, but we at least get their close relatives.
0: Nice. Well, we're glad to have you, a big star, on the show, and we'll check out the podcast, Scott Baio's Take on Life, wherever your finer podcasts are found. He is Scott Baio. Thanks for the time. Be well.
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0: to attend, so come for an hour or make a day of it. 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
9: Good morning. Companies that want to build large data centers in Nebraska will no longer have access to tax incentives from the state. Flanked by state senators and leaders of Nebraska's Departments of Environment and Energy and Economic Development, Nebraska Governor Jim Pillen signed an executive order suspending state tax incentives for large-scale data centers and created a task force to recommend additional protections for Nebraska's natural resources. Pillen said it's about protecting those resources, but also made it clear he's not saying that data centers don't belong in the Cornhusker states. State officials said they weren't sure how much, if any, tax incentives have gone to data centers since the Imagine Nebraska program began in 2021. Health officials say eating at Taco Bell is the most commonly reported exposure among cyclospora cases in eastern Nebraska. According to the Douglas County Health Department, there are 27 confirmed cases of cyclospora in the county so far. Health officials say nearly two-thirds of those interviewed reported eating at Taco Bell 2 weeks before becoming ill. The CDC and FDA are currently investigating a multi-state outbreak of cyclospora infections associated with Taco Bell locations in five states. The health department says the investigation remains ongoing as federal and state health partners continue efforts to identify the source of the outbreak. A new sculpture now stands tall at an East Norfolk intersection. Crews installed Finding Joy in the middle of a roundabout at Victory Road and East Norfolk Avenue earlier this week. According to the staff report, the project cost was $89,000. Funding included $59,000 from Federal CARES Act funds, $15,000 from the Arts Council budget, and $15,000 from the city budget for the fiscal year 2024 to 2025. You can find more of today's news online at newschannelnebraska.com. 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
1: 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Terrific Taco Tuesday, sunny at 85, low of 60 tonight. Wet Wednesday, scattered showers and 71 tomorrow. It's 71 right now.
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1: Don't you ever, you can never get out of here. 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
2: Christopher Nolan says he won't do another film for 3 years. So he'll be making another movie right about the time you finish watching The Odyssey. The first trailer for Avengers Doomsday is out. It's like nothing you've seen before, unless you've seen any other superhero movie. Megan Fox is making a sequel to Jennifer's Body, where she plays an evil man-eating demon. Oh, so it's her true life story then.
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1: Hi, this is Billy Idol, and we're going to go behind the song Hot in the City. Well, I was living in New York in 1981, and I spent my first summer in New York, and it was very humid. It was very hot. And also, I was thinking, you know, that it was kind of, I didn't realize it was going to become a phrase people use, that things were hot. You know, walking around New York, it's hot, and I'm literally hot, you know. And we're young people, we feel that we're sexually hot.

What's up? 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
1: Need what? 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
1: Okay.
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2: Everything about Democrat Dan Osborne is fake.
3: Osborne says he's independent, but he's endorsed by the Democrat machine. Osborne admitted he'd give Democrats control of the Senate.
2: Dan Osborne said he'd have been the deciding vote to tax our tips, overtime, and Social Security.
3: Taking thousands out of our pockets. 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Just listen.
4: A clear path and a streamline to citizenship. Just give him a damn Social Security card already.
2: Dan Osborne claims he's for the working man, but Osborne and his wife paid themselves hundreds of thousands of dollars through shady Wyoming companies they control, skirting election laws.
3: Osborne and his family have pocketed nearly $500,000 already.
2: And you know, some of that money was raised with a man who allegedly trafficked young girls for Jeffrey Epstein.
3: Gross. Don't be fooled by fake Dan Osborne.
2: Paid for by Pete Ricketts for Senate.
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10: Good morning. The 2026 NCAA Senior Volleyball Showcase gets underway today in Lincoln, and Northeast will be represented by Columbus volleyball star Peyton Erb. The two-day showcase will feature volleyball tonight and girls and boys basketball tomorrow, as graduating athletes from all over the state will get one more opportunity to compete at the high school level. News Channel Nebraska will be broadcasting both the Volleyball Showcase tonight and the Girls and Boys Basketball Showcases tomorrow, starting at 6 o'clock tonight and 6 o'clock tomorrow on News Channel Nebraska. Former Nebraska pitcher Carson Yasso was selected in the third round by the Chicago Cubs in the MLB draft earlier this summer. Yasso was on the Huskers Radio Network earlier this week and talked about the experience of getting drafted by a historic organization like the Cubs.
11: Being at Nebraska and being a Nebraska fan, you're talking about a lot of rich history with Nebraska athletics, and they support their players and their athletics very similarly. The Chicago Cubs have fans all over the place. It's a super rich organization, history-rich organization, so it's super cool.
10: Yasa's teammate and pitching partner Ty Horn was taken four picks before him in the MLB draft to the Cincinnati Reds, Horn reflected on what it was like to not only reach his dream, but see Horn reach his dream.
11: Oh, it makes me so happy for Tyner, for Mac, for Dylan, for Clev. I'm just so happy for those guys. It really feels like we're all kind of on our own journey that's somewhat the same. But Tyner and I have been really close. I came in with him freshman year.
10: Yasa capped off his Husker career with a 3.59 ERA and 117 strikeouts. You can find more of today's sports online at newschannelnebraska.com. 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
1: And with us right now is just Elton John to say hello. We're talking about Nothing Else Matters. Well, Metallica song, people would naturally think, oh, Elton John doesn't play a Metallica song, but this is kind of an Elton John song.
2: Listen, this is one of the best songs ever written to me. Metallica are probably, the creme de la creme of those kind of bands. You can't really define them. Not a heavy metal band, they're a musical band. Their songs aren't just heavy metal, they're beautiful songs.

Hey there, 94 Rock. This is Brian Adams. I used to be nostalgic for the summer of 69. Then I found out that's when Mookie in the Morning was born. Now I think that year really

94 Rock and Mookie in the morning. Another reason to be glad to live in Nebraska. A house in New Jersey was struck by a meteorite. Yikes. It's New Jersey, so I'm guessing when it struck the house, the sound the meteorite made was bada boom, mate. Sorry.

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2: We had a brother, Gary, who used to manage us, and he stuttered and stammered all his life. And I figured, well, this song is not going to be on the album, so I'll just sing it like Gary, and I'll send it to him, and he'll have his own tape of us, his brothers, doing this song where I'm singing like he talks, and no one else in the world will have it. But what I think people heard in that song was some carefree rock and roll and some fun. I mean, it was just a total spontaneous goofing around.

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2: If you're having a birthday today, have a happy one. You share it with Robin Williams. He would have been 75 today. Hard to believe we lost him nearly 12 years ago. So on Robin Williams' birthday, you can only save three of his classic movies. The rest are gone forever. We got Aladdin, Hook, Dead Poets Society, The Birdcage, the original Jumanji, not that namby-pamby new one with The Rock there, The Fisher King, Good Will Hunting, Night at the Museum, Mrs. Doubtfire, Help is on the way, and Good Morning Vietnam. Several other suggestions, or you can, as we say on Family Feud, go out on your own with some different answers there. Three Robin Williams movies to save. The rest are gone forever, and go.
3: Well, man, everything he was in was pretty much gold. And even TV shows as well. But I'll go with Aladdin. I remember seeing that. I thought that the genie was hilarious. That's because Robin Williams was the genius. And you knew he did a great job because they remade it later with Will Smith as the genie. And that thing did not slap, if you know what I mean.
2: Oh, I see what you did there.
3: Yeah. Wah, wah, yep. Wah. Good Will Hunting, great flick.
2: Yes.
3: He was in a serious role in that one. Loved it.
2: Won an Oscar for that.
3: Really? I did not know that. And I liked Hook. I liked Hook a lot. I'll go with that.
2: Outstanding. I was reading something about Good Will Hunting. You know, Michael Mann, who made movies like Heat and Manhunter, you know, serious crime. He was going to direct Good Will Hunting, and he wanted to turn it into a gang flick. Like, he was showing them footage of, like, Hispanic gangs in L.A., and they were going to turn it into, like, some kind of action crime heist thing. They're like, did you even read the script? You're fired.
3: No kidding.
2: So that was probably for the best. Yeah, you took a couple of my favorites. Of course, we're in radio. Gotta go with Good Morning Vietnam. Just like in Aladdin and a lot of his movies, he ad-libbed his way through that. Mrs. Doubtfire, genius. Although if they made that movie today, everyone would accuse him of being a creepy stalker. So, I don't know. And one that's not on the list, and I think a lot of people don't know about or have forgotten or need to see, The World According to Garp. You ever see that one?
3: Oh, yeah. Great flick.
2: Yeah, one of his first serious roles, and just a bizarre story, but a reminder, if you're going to get busy with someone, don't do it in the driveway. It can be fatal, okay, or at least really painful. You'll have to Google that one, folks. Let us know on Facebook on Robin Williams' birthday. You can only save three of his flicks. The rest are gone forever.
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8: I'm pleased to be joined today on Faith Health Inside Look by Dr. Tristan Hartzell with Faith Health. And today we're talking about trigger finger.
9: When it's just clicking and locking, it's pretty easy to diagnose. For other people, it is that classic clunking. So they make a fist and their finger gets stuck and they have to use their other hand to pull it out. It clunks through. Yeah. And sometimes they just show up late and it's a contracture. It's like, what has happened here? So by simple but complicated, it's simple to diagnose when you come see us, but it's complicated and describe this as a one symptom that people have from it. So we talk about things like injections or formal therapy, and sometimes we do surgery as well. It kind of is the patient's preference at that point. Do they want to get it over with? Are they sick of it? Or they want to try and drag their feet with some of these simpler options first?
8: Yeah.
9: Sometimes we do it percutaneously with needles as well, though there's pluses and minuses to that. But again, there's not a right or wrong way to do it. It's just however you're comfortable with doing it and however the patient is comfortable treating it.
8: Thank you, doctor. And that's Faith Health Inside Look.
10: That's

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1: Good morning. Companies that want to build large data centers in Nebraska will no longer have access to tax incentives from the state. Flanked by state senators and leaders of Nebraska's Departments of Environment and Energy and Economic Development, Nebraska Governor Jim Pillen signed an executive order suspending state tax incentives for large-scale data centers and created a task force to recommend additional protections for Nebraska's natural resources. Pillen said it's about protecting those resources, but also made it clear he's not saying that data centers don't belong in the Cornhusker states. State officials said they weren't sure how much, if any, tax incentives have gone to data centers since the Imagine Nebraska program began in 2021. Health officials say eating at Taco Bell is the most commonly reported exposure among cyclospora cases in eastern Nebraska. According to the Douglas County Health Department, there are 27 confirmed cases of cyclospora in the county so far. Health officials say nearly two-thirds of those interviewed reported eating at Taco Bell 2 weeks before becoming ill. The CDC and FDA are currently investigating a multi-state outbreak of cyclospora infections associated with Taco Bell locations in five states. The health department says the investigation remains ongoing as federal and state health partners continue efforts to identify the source of the outbreak. A new sculpture now stands tall at an East Norfolk intersection. Crews installed Finding Joy in the middle of a roundabout at Victory Road and East Norfolk Avenue earlier this week. According to the staff report, the project cost was $89,000. Funding included $59,000 from federal CARES Act funds, $15,000 from the Arts Council budget, and $15,000 from the city budget for the fiscal year 2024 to 2025. You can find more of today's news online at newschannelnebraska.com. 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
0: 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Sunny, high of only 85, about a 15-degree drop from yesterday. Low of 60 tonight, scattered showers and 71 tomorrow. Right now, 74.
3: I'm upset. My bladder is full. There is no telling what I might do.
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1: Don't you ever, you can never get out of here. Welcome to Hollywood.
2: Christopher Nolan says he won't do another film for 3 years, so he'll be making another movie right about the time you finish watching The Odyssey. The first trailer for Avengers Doomsday is out. It's like nothing you've seen before, unless you've seen any other superhero movie. Megan Fox is making a sequel to Jennifer's Body, where she plays an evil man-eating demon. Oh, so it's her true life story then.
1: Welcome.

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1: Phil Everly had said to him, you should write a song about Werewolves of London, a famous 1930s film. You should write a song about that, like a dance, like doing the werewolf. And he thought, okay, yeah, I'm going to do that. It's a little challenge. So that's when they were screwing around with that. And they were very high and very drunk and very just didn't care. They weren't, he wasn't in pain trying to get the perfect structure. Not with werewolves. Werewolves was a whoopee. And the next day he forgot the whole thing. And Whitey says, play that song, that thing you played last night. What song? You know, the werewolf song. Warren's like, what are you talking about? Crystal taped it. She ran a little tape on a cassette and she played it. And then he was like, holy crap, that's pretty good.

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1: Need what? 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
1: Okay.
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0: For volleyball tonight and girls and boys basketball tomorrow, as graduating athletes from all over the state will get one more opportunity to compete at the high school level. News Channel Nebraska will be broadcasting both the volleyball showcase tonight and the girls and boys basketball showcases tomorrow, starting at 6 o'clock tonight and 6 o'clock tomorrow on News Channel Nebraska. Former Nebraska pitcher Carson Yasso was selected in the third round by the Chicago Cubs in the MLB draft earlier this summer. Yasso was on the Huskers Radio Network earlier this week and talked about the experience of getting drafted by a historic organization like the Cubs.
1: Being at Nebraska and being a Nebraska fan, you're talking about a lot of rich history with Nebraska athletics, and they support their players and their athletics very similarly. The Chicago Cubs have fans all over the place. It's a super rich organization, history-rich organization, so it's super cool.
0: Yasso's teammate and pitching partner Ty Horn was taken four picks before him in the MLB draft to the Cincinnati Reds. Horn reflected on what it was like to not only reach his dream, but see Horn reach his dream.
1: Oh, it makes me so happy for Tyner, for Mac, for Dylan, for Clev. I'm just so happy for those guys. It really shows like we're all kind of on our own journey that's somewhat the same, but Tyner and I have been really close. I came in with him freshman year.
0: Yasso capped off his Husker career with a 3.59 ERA and 117 strikeouts. You can find more of today's sports online at newschannelnebraska.com. From the NCN Sports Desk, I'm Brandon Shanahan.
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0: The Riddler's left us another riddle, Robin. I don't break, but I block. I don't stop, but I rock. What am I?
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0: You're right, Robin. To the 94 Rock Block Mobile. There's no time to lose. Batman!

Austin 316 says, you better not turn the channel during this 94 Rock Block. And that's the bottom line, because Stone Cold said so.

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1: Hi, this is Ferris Bueller. Can I speak to Mr. Rooney, please?
2: It's still climbing. The shuttle is still climbing, but there is a problem. There appears to be a serious problem.
3: There has been an accident at the Chernobyl Atomic Power Station. One of the atomic reactors was damaged.
4: It is estimated that 1.5 million people are now infected with the AIDS virus.
5: We did not fight the enemy. We fought ourselves.
6: At 7 o'clock this evening, Eastern Time, air and naval forces of the United States launched a series of strikes against the headquarters that support Muammar Gaddafi's subversive activities.
0: 1986. And on this day in that year, this was number

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9: 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And then put the top down and cruise, baby. Sunny and 85 for you Tuesday, low of 60 tonight. Put the top up tomorrow, scattered rain showers, high of 71 for Wednesday. 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

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Stop by Pierce Lockers for the best cuts of meat this grilling season. 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

It's time to fire up the grill. Stop by Pierce Lockers for the best cuts of meat this grilling season. They're open Monday through Saturday on Brown Street in Pierce. 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
6: I'm pleased to be joined today on Faith Health Inside Look by Dr. Tristan Hartzell with Faith Health. And today we're talking about trigger finger.
7: When it's just clicking and locking, it's pretty easy to diagnose. For other people, it is that classic clunking. So they make a fist and their finger gets stuck and they have to use their other hand to pull it out. It clunks through. Yeah. And sometimes they just show up late and it's a contracture. It's like, what has happened here? So by simple but complicated, it's simple to diagnose when you come see us, but it's complicated and describe this is the one symptom that people have from it. So we talk about things like injections or formal therapy, and sometimes we do surgery as well. It kind of is the patient's preference at that point. Do they want to get it over with? Are they sick of it? Or they want to try and drag their feet with some of these simpler options first?
6: Yeah.
7: Sometimes we do it percutaneously with needles as well, though there's pluses and minuses to that. But again, there's not a right or wrong way to do it. It's just however you're comfortable with doing it and however the patient is comfortable treating it.
6: Thank you, doctor. And that's Faith Health Inside Look.

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3: 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Roads not as hot today, thankfully. Sunny, a high of 85, clearing 60 tonight, even cooler tomorrow. Scattered showers and 71 for a wet Wednesday. 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
4: On follow-through selling, September rice is down 12 at 1388. Live and feeder cattle have turned mostly lower, waiting for this week's direct business to get underway. August live is down 65 at 225.87. October's 87 lower at 223.37. August feeders are down 287 at 349.12. September's down $2 at 344.25. And hogs are mixed. Nearbys are up. Deferred months are mostly down. Adjusting spreads again today. Waiting to see what midday pork and packer demand look like. August leans up 65 at 101.92. October's 45 higher at 88.17. John Perkins, Brownfield.
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0: 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Sunny and 85. Low 60 tonight. Then bring it indoors tomorrow. Scattered showers and 71 for a wet Wednesday. Right now, 79. 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
1: 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Wednesday has the NNPAI Tractor Pull. 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
11: Good afternoon. The trial of a Northeast Nebraska man accused of murdering his father is underway. The jury was selected yesterday in the trial of Carl Ruskamp. Ruskamp is accused of the shooting death of his father, Gerald, at a rural home north of Wisner back in 2022. Ruskamp has pleaded not guilty to three separate charges. The trial was delayed while Ruskamp received treatment at a state facility where he was eventually ruled competent to stand trial last year. News Channel Nebraska has a reporter in the Wayne County Courthouse and will have updates from the trial as the week progresses. Health officials say eating at Taco Bell is the most commonly reported exposure among cyclospora cases in eastern Nebraska. According to the Douglas County Health Department, there are 27 confirmed cases of cyclospora in the county so far. Health officials say nearly two-thirds of those interviewed reported eating at Taco Bell 2 weeks before becoming ill. The CDC and FDA are currently investigating a multi-state outbreak of cyclospora infections associated with Taco Bell locations in five states. The health department says the investigation remains ongoing as federal and state health partners continue efforts to identify the source of the outbreak. A new sculpture now stands tall at an East Norfolk intersection. Crews installed Finding Joy in the middle of a roundabout at Victory Road and East Norfolk Avenue earlier this week. According to the staff report, the project cost was $89,000. Funding included $59,000 from federal CARES Act funds, $15,000 from the Arts Council budget, and $15,000 from the city budget for the fiscal year 2024 to 2025. You can find more of today's news online at newschannelnebraska.com. 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
12: Researchers in Scotland have successfully cloned an adult mammal.
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Nothing but 90s rock like this one off the Varsity Blues soundtrack. 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
7: 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Mostly sunny, not as hot today. Highs near 87. Winds will be out of the north. Getting breezy at times and trying to cool us down with gusty winds up to 25 miles an hour. Tonight, partly cloudy and cooler, lows of 61. Wednesday, mostly cloudy, cooler, showers likely before 4. Highs will be near 80 tomorrow. News and weather anytime online at 94rock.fm.
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0: Clicking and locking, it's pretty easy to diagnose. For other people, it is that classic clunking. So they make a fist and their finger gets stuck and they have to use their other hand to pull it out. It clunks through. Yeah. And sometimes they just show up late and it's a contracture. It's like, what has happened here? So by simple but complicated, it's simple to diagnose when you come see us, but it's complicated and describe this as a one symptom that people have from it. So we talk about things like injections or formal therapy. And sometimes we do surgery as well. It kind of is the patient's preference at that point. Do they want to get it over with? Are they sick of it? Or they want to try and drag their feet with some of these simpler options first?
1: Yeah.
0: Sometimes we do it percutaneously with needles as well, though there's pluses and minuses to that. But again, there's not a right or wrong way to do it. It's just however you're comfortable with doing it and however the patient is comfortable treating it.
1: Thank you, Doctor. And that's Faith Health Inside Look.
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1: Just 2 hours ago, Allied Air Forces began an attack on military targets in Iraq and Kuwait.
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0: 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And on this day in that year, this was number one.

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1: We got some nasty weather heading our way. 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
4: Destructive winds is just deadly.
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0: 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This afternoon, going to be hot, but not as hot as it was yesterday. That's for sure. 87 for our highs. A north wind, kind of nice out there. A little gusty at times, up to 25 miles an hour tonight. Turns partly cloudy and cooler. Lows of 61 for tomorrow. Mostly cloudy, cooler. Showers likely in the afternoon. Highs only reach 80 by Thursday. We'll see another storm chance. And showers and thunderstorms likely Thursday night. 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

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Do you like Shark Week? I love it because it reminds me of my favorite shark joke. 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
5: And with pork's competitive price in the retail space, it is supported to domestic demand. But there are still long-term concerns that linger. Barrels and gilts at the National Daily Direct had a weighted average of 98.13. Prices at the regional direct markets were not reported due to confidentiality. Butcher hog prices at the Midwest cash markets are steady at $66. At Illinois, slaughter sows were steady with moderate demand for moderate offerings at $36 to $49. Barrels and gilts were steady with moderate demand for moderate offerings at $60 to $70. And pork values were higher at midday, up $2 at $105.10. Hams, ribs, and bellies were all sharply higher. I'm Megan Rebner for Brownfield.
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11: Hey, Dad, how do you know that guy?
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Saw that Lindsay Lohan posted photos from her child's birthday party over the weekend. It featured cake, ice cream, and Coke. And, well, I don't know what she served to drink. Here's The Clash on

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0: 1992. And on this day in that year, this was number one.

0: That was number one this day back in 1992. U2's Even Better Than the Real Thing on a Time Machine Tuesday, brought to you by Norfolk Hometown, where grass stains, sweaty jersey, and nonstop laundry can be fixed by upgrading your washer and dryer this summer at Norfolk Hometown. 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
2: When it's just clicking and locking, it's pretty easy to diagnose. For other people, it is that classic clunking. So they make a fist and their finger gets stuck and they have to use their other hand to pull it out. It clunks through. Yeah. And sometimes they just show up late and it's a contracture. It's like, what has happened here? So by simple but complicated, it's simple to diagnose when you come see us, but it's complicated and describe this as a one symptom that people have from it. So we talk about things like injections or formal therapy, and sometimes we do surgery as well. It kind of is the patient's preference at that point. Do they want to get it over with? Are they sick of it? Or do they want to try and drag their feet with some of these simpler options first?
1: Yeah.
2: Sometimes we do it percutaneously with needles as well, though there's pluses and minuses to that. But again, there's not a right or wrong way to do it. It's just however you're comfortable with doing it and however the patient is comfortable treating it.
1: Thank you, doctor. And that's Faith Health Inside Look.

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5: 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Mostly sunny, not as hot. Highs are going to top out around 87, might hit 90 this afternoon. North winds a little gusty at times tonight. Partly cloudy and cooler, lows of 61. Tomorrow looks mostly cloudy and cooler. Might see some scattered showers in the afternoon. Highs reaching 80. Thursday, another shower chance, especially in the afternoon. And then Thursday night, more showers likely. And highs around 80 degrees. Back into the music with the Borgman Auto 94 Rock Block.
6: Ladies and gentlemen, the 94 Rock Block you're about to hear is true. 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
4: 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Ah!
0: 1987. 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

0: Fork Hometown Time Machine Tuesday. Grateful Dead there, number one this day, back in 1987 with Touch of Grey. That also wraps up that 94 Rock Block that was brought to you by Runza. 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
9: Good afternoon. Former Nebraska pitcher Carson Yasso was selected in the third round by the Chicago Cubs in the MLB draft earlier this summer. Yasso was on the Huskers radio network earlier this week and talked about the experience of getting drafted by a historic organization like the Cubs.
10: Being at Nebraska and being a Nebraska fan, you're talking about a lot of rich history with Nebraska athletics, and they support their players and their athletics very similarly. The Chicago Cubs have fans all over the place. It's a super rich organization, history-rich organization, so it's super cool.
9: Yas's teammate and pitching partner Ty Horn was taken four picks before him in the MLB draft to the Cincinnati Reds. Horn reflected on what it was like to not only reach his dream, but see Horn reach his dream.
10: Oh, it makes me so happy for Tyner, for Mac, for Dylan, for Clev. I'm just so happy for those guys. It really shows like we're all kind of on our own journey that's somewhat the same. But Tyner and I have been really close. I came in with him freshman year.
9: Yasa capped off his Husker career with a 3.59 ERA and 117 strikeouts. You can find more Husker news online at newschannelnebraska.com. 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
7: 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Still warm out there. Not as bad as yesterday. That's for sure. That north wind's kind of helping things out there. Tonight, look for partly cloudy skies, cooler temperatures, lows around 61 tomorrow. Maybe some scattered showers. Highs are only going to reach 80 tomorrow. Thursday, another high around 80 with another chance of rain, especially Thursday night. Pretty good shot of some showers and thunderstorms. Back into the music with the Renner's Cleaning Service, 94 Rock Block.
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doo-doo from animals in Africa emit as much carbon as 1.1 million cars, according to a new study. And coming in a close second, your dad, after that second chili dog. Here's John Cougar on 94 Rock.

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0: Really? I'm missing it? Okay, gotta go.

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5: When it's just clicking and locking, it's pretty easy to diagnose. For other people, it is that classic clunking. So they make a fist and their finger gets stuck and they have to use their other hand to pull it out. It clunks through. Yeah. And sometimes they just show up late and it's a contracture. It's like, what has happened here? So by simple but complicated, it's simple to diagnose when you come see us, but it's complicated and describe this as a one symptom that people have from it. So we talk about things like injections or formal therapy, and sometimes we do surgery as well. It kind of is the patient's preference at that point. Do they want to get it over with? Are they sick of it? Or they want to try and drag their feet with some of these simpler options first? Sometimes we do it percutaneously with needles as well, though there's pluses and minuses to that. But again, there's not a right or wrong way to do it. It's just however you're comfortable with doing it and however the patient is comfortable treating it.
4: Thank you, doctor. And that's Faith Health Inside Look.
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8: 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Tonight, partly cloudy skies, cooler temperatures, lows around 61. For tomorrow, mostly cloudy and cooler. Might see some showers in the afternoon. Highs will be near 78. 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
3: Good afternoon. The trial of a Northeast Nebraska man accused of murdering his father is underway. The jury was selected yesterday in the trial of Carl Ruskamp. Ruskamp is accused of the shooting death of his father, Gerald, at a rural home north of Wisner back in 2022. Ruskamp has pleaded not guilty to three separate charges. The trial was delayed while Ruskamp received treatment at a state facility where he was eventually ruled competent to stand trial last year. News Channel Nebraska has a reporter in the Wayne County Courthouse and will have updates from the trial as the week progresses. Health officials say eating at Taco Bell is the most commonly reported exposure among cyclospora cases in eastern Nebraska. According to the Douglas County Health Department, there are 27 confirmed cases of cyclospora in the county so far. Health officials say nearly two-thirds of those interviewed reported eating at Taco Bell 2 weeks before becoming ill. The CDC and FDA are currently investigating a multi-state outbreak of cyclospora infections associated with Taco Bell locations in 5 states. The health department says the investigation remains ongoing as federal and state health partners continue efforts to identify the source of the outbreak. The city of Norfolk is taking another step in the process of creating a new field at Tahazuka Park. The city council voted to approve to advertise for bids for the improvement project. Parks and Recreation Director Nate Powell says there has been a surge in usage in the existing fields. The number of scheduled games and practices in the park grew from 1,200 in 2017 to over 2,400 in 2025. Powell says the fields are at their max capacity and can't accommodate any more events. The new field will be officially labeled for adult softball, but Powell says it will also be available for youth baseball. You can find more of today's news online at newschannelnebraska.com. From the NCN Newsroom, I'm Brandon Shanahan.
4: 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Rock levels are within acceptable limits. You may continue rocking. Thank you for your cooperation.

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4: Destructive winds is just deadly.
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0: 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Look for highs right around 80 tomorrow, as it's going to cool down tonight to 61. We could see some showers tomorrow as well, especially in the afternoon. Thursday, mostly cloudy with another shower chance. Highs of 80 again, and Thursday night, a pretty good shot of thunderstorms. News and weather anytime online at 94rock.fm.
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3: 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Welcome back. Final quick segments left for us here of hour number one of Sports Nightly. Taylor Edwards is one of the nicest human beings on the planet.
4: Yeah, I think I've told this story. I called one of her games when she was with Team USA. They were traveling in the year. This was before the 2020 Olympics. Of course, that got canceled. They didn't play until the following summer. But she was on that team. I think she was an alternate on that team, so she wasn't on the actual rosters. If somebody got hurt or whatever, she would be the first one to step in. But one of the program's all-time greats, and another one of those people will get to celebrate on October 2nd for the ceremony.
3: Still very much involved in the game of softball, and just you could hear how much of an impact this coaching staff has made on her and have been there every step of the way. And I thought it was pretty telling the amount of alumni that were there for the ride and were so supportive of this team throughout this past spring. It was pretty special. They all got to be there. It was just cool in the super regionals that they were all able to be there and celebrate. And it was pretty cool hearing her talk about the pitching staff too and maybe catching Alexis or Jordy. But yeah, one of the all-time greats, and it's what a great class, and they've great human beings once again that we've been able to talk to. That full conversation will be out tomorrow on our Huskers Radio Network podcast platforms and our YouTube channel as well. Got to get to break. We're back to wrap up the hour next.
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2: Welcome back. Final few minutes left here of hour number one of Sports Nightly with Kyle Crooks and Jessica Cootie. We had some people chime in. We were talking earlier about the Protect College Sports Act and that there might be a cap on how many teams you can have in conferences. And so that was one of the things about expansion. Both the SEC and Big Ten still want to have the option to do that. One of the potential compromises is to cap it at 19. I saw 19 or 20. So for the Big Ten at 18, they'd only have the ability to add one. It was funny. A couple people chimed in and said, absolutely not Colorado.
3: Mm, I could see that. There's not a lot of love for the Buffs.
2: In fact, Shane said he'd rather have South Dakota State than Colorado. Children of the Corn also threw out Oklahoma State. Thoughts on that?
3: Doesn't really do it for me.
2: Does it?
3: No.
2: No?
3: I mean, unless you have Oklahoma back in the league and get that rivalry, but it doesn't really do a whole lot for me.
2: All right. We also had a couple more texts roll in here on the text line. Let me pull it up. So Mark said they should have added Stanford and Cal when they added the other West Coast teams. They fit academically, and then they could split up the coast East and West 10-10. You don't like that? You don't like Stanford and Cal?
3: What are we talking about? I think we've officially jumped the shark on this conversation. I respect the opinion, but I'm good. The only ones that would really do it for me, I would love Kansas basketball to have them in the league. That's a realistic team. Stanford and Cal. I mean, if I want like engineers and what else do they do in Stanford? Lawyer. I want a lawyer. I mean, there's
2: lawyer.
3: That's how you say it. There's lawyer. There's a lot of great athletics at Stanford and Cal. Don't get me wrong, but they're not. I just don't think they're a fit for the Big Ten.
2: Andrew from Norfolk chimes in as well, and he said Iowa State or Kansas State. And then said Nutcracker University football team to join the Big Ten.
3: Nutcracker University?
2: Yeah. I don't know. Maybe is that an inside joke I'm missing out on?
3: I have no idea.
2: But he did say Iowa State and Kansas State, which we both threw out there.
3: Yeah, Iowa State, that would fall flat, I'm sure, for a lot of people. Kansas State, I think, would be good. For me, Kansas or Missouri. Kansas or Missouri. If I could really reach... If I'm reaching, I would say Florida State. I don't like this is
2: Florida State over Clemson?
3: I think so. Florida State, could you steal Miami? That'd be really out of the way. We'd truly be going.
2: I wouldn't mind Miami.
3: You'd have Washington, Oregon, UCLA, USC, Rutgers, Maryland.
2: Might as well add San Diego.
3: Miami. You'd just be spreading the entire
2: add San Diego at the bottom.
3: Either. You'd be covering it all.
2: I still wouldn't mind BYU. I mean, I think that's a decent fit.
3: BYU,
2: I mean,
3: Utah.
2: Listen, I think we all would agree that Notre Dame would probably be at the top of most people's list. But if you can't get that, then to me, I feel like BYU's not super out of the way. Kind of fits a little bit. Also, with the athletic programs, I would love to see a game up there, wouldn't you?
3: Yeah,
2: night game up there.
3: That's especially Utah and BYU are electric night game environments. I think that'd be cool. If you were to cap it at 20, get both of those in the Big Ten, geographic at BYU, Utah, pretty darn cool.
2: All right, well, that's going to do it for hour number one of Sports Nightly. Coming up, hour number two, we're going to bring you a couple more of those football conversations Kyle was able to grab last week. Carter Nelson and Rex Guthrie coming up next here on Sports Nightly.
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